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We're drowning deep. Hit me again. I'm like a tree, my leaves are falling off. I don't feel.

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So the next time that somebody wants to help you, ask yourself if there's really something that they're trying to sell you.

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We go down with the dew in the morning light.

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We go down with the dew in the morning.

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The trees will burn, blackened hands, nowhere to rest.

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I love you forever, Cherry. Will you love me too? Sweet as a morning sunrise.

in a way that could be detrimental, I think. So all of those decisions about streaming and talking about AI and that kind of stuff, it's all sort of, I don't think we're going to change the world with this, and there's certainly other bands doing very similar things. We're not the first, but just trying to be wary of these powerful technologies and trying to be encouraging about getting people together, which we think is important. One more thing I'll say about AI in terms of the tech and something like social media, generally speaking, I feel like whenever money is sort of the ultimate goal and everything else, all their decisions fall underneath that, good things never happen from that. So I think we shouldn't do that, you guys.